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If I ever get my hands on a dollar again, I'm gonna squeeze it and squeeze it until that eagle grins.

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She said, honey, you're gonna have some setbacks, 'cause I can read it right here in your right hand. 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

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They say I'm foolish, but really, I don't care.

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And I'd give anything if you could see the way he handles my front yard. Now my ice never gets a chance to melt away, 'cause he sees that I get a nice fresh piece every day. My man is such a

Topaz.